0: Your night on 98 Drive. 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

0: Hi, everybody. It's Keziah. It's Keziah Jones talking to you right here. 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
1: 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Take these, hit this, sip some.
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Ignorance is bliss. 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
1: 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I can hear you. Somebody say thank you. 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
1: Stop falling, we take it back to the days and yet showing. 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

0: Enhancer, sick of phony monsters controlling the dance floor. 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Your heart races as we pump you, but your chart spaces. The tartations, we bringing these hot styles through. Some of you bum a few cheers from shock value. Word power then plow through acres of cornfields. Paragraphs cut like warm steel from form ill.
1: 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We're holding on to what's golden.
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That you never heard before. That you never heard before. We're gonna do a song heard before. That you never heard before. That you never heard before. That you never heard before. 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